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Power line is down, blocking a driveway to the RV and boat storage. The car did not see any arcing at this time. Your crossroad is southbound. Straighten out.

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She is talking. 1955.

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Riverside Park, 2529 North Riverside Road, 2529 North Riverside Road. Cross Street, East Green Bridge Road, East River Bluff Drive.

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Cross Street, South Nicholas Road.

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Ops 5.

Well, ladies and gentlemen, showing you not to the service call is 6800 West Lone Oak Street for a gas and CO detector alarm going off. No one's feeling sick and no smell. Cross is going to be Ash Avenue and North Farm Road 101. Ops 5.

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Confirm accidental press. EMS arrived and has been advised. Everybody's going to be back in service.

Southern Webster Fire, NVA injury unknown. Southern Webster Fire, NVA injury unknown. Respond to 3700 Normandy Road, 3700 Normandy Road in Seymour at the Diggins Baptist Church. I'm going to be driving a possible GMC dark gray truck or blue motorcycle with underglow for a 70-year-old male with a possible crash detection. 2122.

0: 0 Normandy Road, 3700 Normandy Road, in the area of Diggins Baptist Church on 60, again on 60, in the eastbound lanes. Going to be for a crash notification for a 70-year-old male, possibly driving a gray GMC truck or a blue motorcycle with underglow. Unknown injuries at this time, 21-24.
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1: You can notify fire if they're not already notified. 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However, the homeowner has a gas CO detector combo, and it is alerting to the presence of gas.
0: I'm clear. Fire's already en route.

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2: Showing units from all departments with the exception of Walnut Grove in route to the house fires, 3609 North Farmer 47. Caller said it's in this general area, can see flames coming out of a structure. They don't know if it's a barn or a house. Your winds are east-southeast at 12. Nearest cross is a railroad tracks in State Highway T-Tom, off 6,

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1: Can you add Brookline to that call as well, please?
0: I'm clear. Do you need any specific apparatuses or just general?
1: Just general, engine crew. 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

Brookline, house fire 3609 North Farmer 47, request from Bodark. 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Op 6. Cross the state highway T-Tom in the railroad tracks.

0: Go ahead, Craig.
1: I believe you're the only one currently higher up that's en route. I'm going to take tender because I know we're going to have a lot of engines coming. Would you prefer a different apparatus?
0: Go ahead and start tenders in or out. I'm going to go drive by this area and see if I can spot it and see what's going on.
1: Copy that.
2: 29, Lieutenant 1.
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1: 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Break 33 to 29. You beat me. Give up those targets. You're good.
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1: Go ahead and start sending brush one and engine one for right now.
2: Dispatch to all units on the house fire on Farm Road 47. It is confirmed not a house fire. Again, not a house fire. It's a fire in a field. It is not attended to. It does have very large flames.
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1: Yes, I'm en route. It sounds like it's going to be a grass fire instead of a house fire.
0: That's clear. 142 is at the station.
1: Copy. I'm headed that way.

0: 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You want me to go to station 2 or you want me to go direct?
1: Why don't you go direct? Tell us what we got.
2: 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Only units that need to continue are Ashgrove and Bodark. Cancel all other mutual aid.
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3: Got a couple of units headed to station 1. 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Get tender 2?
1: Yeah, if you don't care.
3: Sure will. Copy that.
1: Let's roll pressure 1 and tender 1 out of station 1 if we got enough drivers we can bring engine 1.

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1: Yes, sir. Have you checked both east and westbound of 60?
0: Yeah, affirmative. Nothing located at this time.
1: Understood. I'm on Normandy going westbound.
2: Engine 31 is westbound on 60.
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0: Thank you. We'll be returning to Station 1.
4: That's clear. I'm in route to Station 1 as well.
5: 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Yeah, they're on Ops 6. That was our Ops channel that we've been canceling.
6: 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Well, I'm going back in service.

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0: No one's on scene, but this is a bulldozed pile that's pitched up on Shorecraft. It's not going to go anywhere tonight. Astro has marked it for a controlled burn already.
1: Okay, thank you.

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Gas odor in a building, 1905 East Stone Ridge Drive. 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Crosses Monarch and Stewart outside.

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1: 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Caller's uncle fell, hit his head, bleeding is not controlled. 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

0: Engine 13 survived. Moved too far. VA is moderate damage. Engine 13 will be out investigating for injuries. Engine 13 will have PM command. Ladder 8, you can come up and help with the investigation.
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1: Dispatch, Cutman Command, all accounts for. Do you have ETA on spotters?
0: They weren't able to provide one. They just said that they would call someone in.

0: 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Again, Rural Route 2, Box 2627. Douglas County is needing Southern Webster for a garage that's on fire. No one inside, but possibly animals. 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
0: Show both units en route, respond to Rural Route 2, Box 2627. Again, Rural Route 2, Box 2627. Douglas County is requesting Southern Webster for a garage that's on fire. No one's inside, but possibly animals. We'll show you en route at 2246.
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Unknown, Douglas County, transferred this call to us, gave us that address of rural route to box 2627. After gathering further, they stated that it will be off of Z Highway, possibly a mile down Z Highway, unable to confirm, however.

Webster County. 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

0: the highway in Dogwood, say that it's right by the church and the cemetery.
1: I'm direct. Thank you, man. All units copy. 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
2: Inch 11 is clear. 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
1: Tanger 61, info from Douglas County. It's going to be crossroads of Z Highway and Dogwood. Z Highway and Dogwood, right by the Portland Church of Christ. Also landmark of a little cemetery.
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1: Received. That was my question.
2: 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Lieutenant Juan from Chief Juan.

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0: You can go ahead and terminate Route 66 command. I'm going to remain on scene and I'll clear from my CT.

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1: 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Engine 12, that's square, go ahead.
0: We're taking Division 1 to 404 North Jefferson to drop off the cart, and then we'll return to the East Decatur. Engine 12 is clear.

0: I've cycled the power. 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
0: That's clear. I'll head back down to you.
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0: I'm attempting to 20-minute mark them. I'm showing them on a fire alarm at the Relic Antique Mall still. Their EVL is showing at the station, but they're not answering the station phone either.
2: 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I've been clear. We seem to be having NCT issues.

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0: I'm attempting to 20-minute mark them. I'm showing them on a fire alarm at the Relic Antique Mall still. Their EVL is showing at the station, but they're not answering the station phone either.
2: 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I've been clear. 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
0: Clear, show you back in.

Engine 1 showing you en route. Fire service call 3562 West Cherokee. 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Crosses Lexus off 5 and City Utilities is en route.

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1: Command is terminated. 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Lieutenant, one allowed to report.
0: Command terminated. 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

Persons trapped, call Springfield Engine 1, Ladder 9, Ladder 8, Rescue 1, Battalion Chief 1, in front of 223 West Portland Street. Car flipped on its side. Person is trapped in the vehicle. Optional suit.

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0: Enfield Ladder 8, are you also en route?
1: Ladder 8 responding.
0: Clear, Shawnell Springfield units en route to the person's draft call at 223 West Portland Street. Be advised, the male got out of the vehicle and is walking away, walking eastbound, possibly intoxicated. Optional issue.
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1: Battalion Chief 1 on scene, Portland Command. Optional is to, guys, 316 is saying to cancel fire EMS since mail walked away. Unable to locate. 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
1: Go ahead.
0: First 310, the subject is northbound from, last seen northbound from location.
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0: Be advised, it's going to be a 30 to 40-year-old male in a tank top and cargo shorts per 310.

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7, Chess Fane, 802 South 5th Street, 802 South 5th Street, Cross Street, West J Street, West Wind Bridge.

fossil gas odor to building Lord Station 1 at 6800 West Lone Oak Street in Greene County. Gas detector going off again, showing 0.08. Not smelling anything or feeling sick at this time. Off sales 5.

Fire Station 1 on Op 5 in Maine. Update your call. Said the RP said fire was out and found a leak earlier. That water heater and turned it off. Unsure why detector is going off again.

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1: Onward, Engine 1 en route to the possible gas odor in the building at 6800 West Lone Oak Street in Greene County, cross streets of Ash and North Farm Road 101. Gas detector going off again, showing 0.08. Again, RP not smelling anything or feeling sick. Spire is being notified now. Optional 5.

Ladder 11, unconscious fainting, 807 North 36th Street, 807 North 36th Street, Cross Streets, Claude Road, Fairmont Road.

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0: Good.
2: We've made it to the sixth floor where it was reporting the alarm. We haven't found anything in the hallways yet. We're trying to knock on the doors, see if any residents are left home.
0: Copy. Do you need truck two to locate the panel or anything?
2: Yeah, if they can. We took the knock box keys, but they may be able to get in and find the panel on the other end.
0: Tower 2, you copy.
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1: 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Cross streets, Rivermead Loop, Kerber Road, second donk.

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0: We found the fire. 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Center closet. What's for me at Knox Box Key?
1: We've got the Knox Box Key. We can head down.
0: That's clear. Engine 13, Tower 2.
1: Got it.
0: You can send it down the elevator if you like. I'm right here.
1: We've tried using the elevator, and it's not registering any numbers or moving floors.
0: Copy.

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1: Good.
0: I wanted y'all to be aware. Alarm code spoke with the key holder, Tracy Applegate, responding in a white Chevy truck within 30-minute ETA. That was as of 3:29.
1: Copy. Thank you.

0: good. We made it to the alarm panel and reset it. 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
1: Copy.

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1: Medical emergency, Springfield Engine 13 at 1707 West Webster Street for a female shaking and bleeding from the mouth, is currently unconscious. Ops 3.

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Showing you an Axe medical emergency, 10394 North Palmer 99 for a male unconscious. Cross streets are going to be West Palmer 26, off channel 3.

0: Walnut Grove. It's going to be a camper on the property where the mill is located. It's not going to be the main house.
1: Can you repeat that, Travis?
0: Unresponsive male is going to be in a camper on the property, away from the main house. 72-year-old male with CPR in progress.
1: That's clear. Can you go ahead and start Willard that way as well?

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0: 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One of them is requesting assistance for a male in CPR, unconscious. It's going to be possible J4. Male's going to be in a camper on the property away from the main house. Cross street's going to be West Farm Road 26, option 03.
1: 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Just updated that the patient is going to be cold to the touch.

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I'll have channel 3.

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1: 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There's not really a clear path.
0: Is there multiple campers on this property outside of this residence?

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1: Hold on, Rush 1, go ahead.
0: If Fallen Grove was responding, they can cancel. This will be confirmed for Alice deputies and Rush 1.
1: That's clear.

0: that's the Swallow Grove. We're on scene, actually. We're behind deputies.
1: That's clear. Do you want me to add you back to the call?

0: EMS responding to Fall Creek. This is Fall Creek Command.
1: This is Mercy, 3122. We're coming from West Bypass in Division. Go ahead.
0: That's clear. At this time, if you would, upgrade your response. Patient was seizing on our arrival. Since then, it stopped. His bloody airway, it's patent and secure at this time, with some suction. He's set at 95% on 5 liters. He was a little bit hypoxic on arrival, about 88%. And pulse is 74 at this time.
1: Copy that. We'll be on obstacle.

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0: 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You can show us back in service.
1: 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So Walnut Grove back in service.

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0: I'm sorry to cut you off. 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
0: 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Do you also have PD en route for this?
1: 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It's going to be a female subject that's possibly overdosing on pain pills. Barely conscious. 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

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Possible broken bone after a fall. EMS is en route. Cross street is Gaslight and Manchester. Ops 4.

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0: Number 5 is reading a volt, saying a voltage volt. There's no excessive heat, though.
1: Walkman, you repeat that?
0: Number 5 is showing a fault for voltage. There's no excessive heat, though.
1: Sir, thank you.

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Car streets are going to be Chicory Road, off Channel 4.

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1: Wheeler Brush 2, go ahead.
0: We're staging in the area. We'll take 137 command.
1: That's clear, 137 command.

LR621 Medical Emergency 6026 South Palmer 241 for an 85-year-old female with an injury to her eye bleeding. Top 4.

Taylor 621, showing you an medical emergency, 6026 South Farmer 241 for an 85-year-old female with an injury to the eye, bleeding. Cross streets are going to be East Blueberry Lane and East Farmer 186, up Channel 4.

0: doing?
1: We're at the gate. 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
0: You make a left past that small structure on the left-hand side as you come in, and then make an immediate right. You'll see deputy vehicles.
1: Excellent. Thank you.

Dispatch 137, come in. Can you do me a favor and document this time that EMS removed the taser barb?

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Ops 4.

emergency medical emergency, 643 South New Avenue, for a female, possibly OD, unconscious, breathing at this time. Ops 4.

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Brookline Industry showing unit medical emergency 980 South Farmer 97 for a subject feeling sick and vomiting. Cross street's going to be Farmer 140 and Farmer 136, Ops 4. Brookline Engine 3, there's going to be a new update. The subject is not responding.

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First subject having high resting heart rate. Ops 4.

Battlefield Engine 4 showing you in a medical emergency 3017 West Cardinal Street for a high resting heart rate. Cross street's going to be... Correction, there's no cross streets. Up 4.

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1: Battalion 3, you can come on inside. We're right here at the front door. We're currently talking to the patient.
0: That's good.

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Hello, Birchbrook One, showing EMS Fire Service call 102 West Fonda Lane to assist EMS with a 63-year-old female with a locked gate. Cross street is going to be South Pershing Street, option 03.

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0: Yes, ma'am. Could you please start us a time and item for a non-injury lift assist at 7711 East US 60, lot number 203, please?
1: That's clear. Do you need an optional?
0: No, ma'am.

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Northern Upshur County Fire EMS call, second tone, 144 Windmill Drive, 144 Windmill Drive, 22-year-old female who has recently had a baby. She's now hemorrhaging. 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Second tone at 1158.

0: at Webster County Fire LV set up. Southern Webster County Fire LV set up 1246 School Street, 1246 School Street at the LV in Fordland. Your ambulance is still on scene. The Fordland calls the 22-year-old female who is hemorrhaging. Air care is approximately 10 minutes out. 1216.
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It's a 22-year-old female who was hemorrhaging. 1217.

72, body aches and migraines. 89 Ponce Road, 89 Ponce Road, nearest cross street's going to be Goff Creek Road, State Highway V.

Southern Officer County Fire EMS call. 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Caller advised 67-year-old Mel, his defibrillator went off twice. He was unconscious. He is conscious now. He has fallen off the bed. 1352.

maximum of three fire medical call, second town for 225 Hampton Street and 225 Hampton Street in Portland. 67-year-old male who has a defibrillator, went off twice and he was unconscious. He's conscious now. Whenever it went off, he fell off the bed. Second town at 1356.

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Central Engine 2, medical emergency, North Robertson Avenue and East Chestnut Street for a female unconscious. 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

Seymour Fire Medical Call, 245 Davis Street, again, 245 Davis Street in Seymour. 85-year-old female, possible stroke, weakness in the right leg, facial drooping on left side, and difficulty with speech. 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

Springfield Engine 1, showing you in Maxima Fire Alarm, 1706 East Kaifa Street. Murphy has a smoke alarm beeping in the basement. 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

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Ops 3.

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Padello Lane and Wren Road for tree fell and power lines down as well. Stop 6.

LR-632 showing you routes to wire down Padilla Lane and Wren Road for a tree fallen with lines down. Possible pole as well. Unknown arcing. Cross route's going to be Padilla Lane and Wren. Optional.

Ebenezer showing you en route to the medical emergency at 3640 North Manor Lane, cross streets of Valley Water Mill. It's going to be for lift assist, apartment 5, ops 3.

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0: 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Just come inside when you arrive.
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2: 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Would you like us to stage or make it on scene?
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0: There where the blue dumpster is at the dirt driveway. I'm at the very end of the road. Single house back here.
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0: We are on Greenleaf. Is that how we need to get back into you?
1: Negative. This address comes off of 205. If you went to Greenleaf, you went too far.
0: Copy.
1: There's a giant barn on the opposite side of the road with a gravel road with a blue residential trash can sent by it.
0: We south of Greenleaf?
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0: 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Show us arriving on scene.
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an injury motor vehicle accident, Fairgrove, 8893 North Farm Road 181, an approximate location near 181 and 48. The iPhone crash notification. Ops 1.

0: 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Time to
1: three North Farm Road 181, right near the intersection of 181 and 48. Got an iPhone crash notification with a full response en route. That's one.

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0: We've recovered the phone off the side of the road.
1: That's clear. Phone recovered. Okay, fully MS.
0: So can you go ahead and show us back in?

0: 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There's a gate code in the comments. It's off channel 6.
1: I'm off of it now.
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1: That's clear, Battlefield Engine 4.

of an injury accident in the area of 5300 block of South 70th Road in Polk County. It's an iPhone crash notification pinging near there. Cops 1.

0: Squad 1. Great. Yes, sir. Did anybody clear us?
1: It's from divided.
2: Showing Walnut Grove en route to the unknown injury accident, the 5300 block south of 70th Road. The phone that gave the crash notification is pinging around 5599 south 70th, showing in the tree line behind the residence. Ops Channel 1.

0: 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Subject with possible chemical burns in the face, chest, and back from antifreeze. 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
3: Showing Stratford Battalion Chief 83 and Stratford Engine 81 en route to the medical emergency 225 East Evergreen. Burns from antifreeze on face, chest, back, and shoulders. Calls in for mercy. Cross Street 125 and Airport. Ops 3.
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3: The phone location looks to be showing between the semi fuel island and the standard fuel island. The 16-year-old male who was trying to put water in an overheated passenger vehicle.
4: That's clear.

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outside fire for Battlefield Engine 3 near the intersection of Farm Road 133 and 146. South of off of 133, possibly 3.

for an outside fire. Farm Road 133 and Farm Road 146. South up off of 133 for fires in the grass. Potentially three separate small fires on the east side of the roadway and an additional on the west side of the roadway. Winds are south at 5. Correction, winds are south at 15.

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1: Engine 3, go ahead.
0: You can have PD response, suspects, 4 road, and sunshine, approaching the intersection, heading south right now. Off the lock.

0: or southbound?
1: North of the intersection and southbound on the bicycle. Description, the car name matches.
2: That's clear.

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1: 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Box 5.

Aspen for tower 2, rescue 1, ladder 3, engine 7, engine 2, engine 1, battalion 1, building fire at 1112 East Walnut Street, 4B back porch on fire, it is an apartment complex. Op 6,

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4: Clear, showing all battlefield units. Showing all Springfield units en route to the building fire at 1112 East Walnut Street, cross streets of Florence and Hampton. It's going to be the back porch on fire. It is an apartment complex. All tenants evacuated. Op 6.
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Springfield Engine 10, Ladder 9, Tower 11, Rescue 1, Battalion 2, persons trapped call at Lakewood and Campbell Avenue for a motor vehicle accident where the driver is unable to get out of the vehicle. So far, no injuries. Ops 2.

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0: Army EMS call 3050, Village, Apartment B is in Bravo, and I need the EMS unit dispatched.
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He was unconscious near the softball field, 1821.

engine 4, mile marker 78, westbound I-44, for on the shoulder, possible grass fire, ops 5.

LR621 medical emergency at 150 Ranch Drive for sliced thumb, ops 4.

LR61, showing you en route to the medical emergency at 150 Ranch Drive, cross street of Peck Road, for a sliced thumb